Yo, dude, so for this No Idol song, I kind of hear

0: Brandon Lake and Schema Boy, No Idols, his Radio Z. We're moving into hour number three of The Uplift with your hits, hip-hop, and hope ton of your requests too. Sarah Reeves on the way. We got Del Mac, Lecrae, that song from Allison Eade, the new one, I Don't Know. We're going to play that. A lot of requests for that, maybe in the top three. And we're going to start the whole thing off right now. Gladden, It's Good in My Soul, his Radio Z.
1: We got vices and we got pain. Yeah, we all go through it, so aren't we all the same? 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
1: Stragglers from the weekend.
0: Some great calls and messages that came in after the show on Friday. We can't leave them in the voicemail, so we're going to share them today. And the question this week about Father's Day, the best advice your dad ever gave you.
2: One of the best advice my dad ever gave me, it started since I got my license many moons ago, and he always says, pay attention, be careful. I always think about him every time I'm riding my car.
0: A lot of good driving advice, but I feel like that also applies to a lot of things in life, actually. How about you? Dad give you any good advice?
3: One valuable lesson that my dad taught me was to forgive and, as he put it, and be free. Mm. And I watched him give people second chances, and it kind of taught me the value of grace.

Luke in Greenville looking for that one. It's the Up and Up, Colton Dixon on the Z Channel. Jeremy Camp on the way, request for that. And Lecrae with Miles Minnick here right now. It's On Time, his Radio Z.

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1: Stragglers from the weekend.
0: Pulling some great messages. It came in too late for the show on Friday off the voicemail. And the question for you, the best advice your dad ever gave you.
2: Progress over perfection. I am definitely somebody who has been a perfectionist for the vast majority of my life. So I'm just constantly trying to remind myself, like, be consistent, keep moving forward, and things will work out.
0: Yeah, I've been through seasons in my life where I was definitely chasing perfection too. And you learn quickly that that's just not possible. It's just, it's a losing game every time. But yeah, we were saying earlier, you got to give yourself grace sometimes too.

Sarah Reeves' latest. That's Runaway. It's the Z Radio, Matthew, and saw this today. Great word from author Lisa Turkhurst says, instead of trying to numb the pain, invite God into it. Ask him to replace your faltering strength with his, and then choose to believe that with him, healing is possible. I think sometimes we stop believing that, right? You got to hold on and know that God can do it, and he will. He wants to. You got to let him. I love that. Lisa, thanks for sharing. No, I'm good.

0: What is the gospel? Simply put, the gospel is the good news that God, the creator of the universe, is good
1: and desires a personal relationship with each one of us.

Del Mac with the good news, the Z Radio Hits Hip Hop and Hope, and your request, Andrew and Pickens, looking for some Lecrae. I got you right now with 4King and Country. I Still Believe, his Radio Z.

0: scared of.
1: This song's got so much energy and such a vibe. I don't know. Allison Eade on the Z Radio. I love that. Hey, I got to get out of here. My man Cade is coming in next. Stick around for the intern takeover. He is ready to go, and he's fired up, man. So stick around. It's going to be a good night, as always. And I'm going to send you out with this one, Elevation Rhythm. Believe it, his radio.

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He sits on the throne, highly seated, for his blood has atoned. He's a roller of stones, can't you see? Let me tell you.

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Holy Spirit, won't you calm down? Feel the verse, let it flow, let it rain down. 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Let the words that I speak be yours now. Got a sling and a stone and a father's blessing. Got a gift, I don't know.

A few things that you can always expect with a late night is the moon and the stars outshining bright, and his Radio Z still bringing you uplifting and encouraging music along with the intern takeover. Hey, just because it's Monday doesn't mean that we can't have a good time. We've got a lot of good music headed your way. Speaking of that, I've got some great artists coming to you right now. It's Derek Minor and Cannon.

It's Save the Hero. I'm on the late night radio waves. And if we're going to do any saving, you need to do that for one specific number, especially if there's a song that you want to hear on this station. And that number, of course, being our hint line, where you can text in at 866-441-4487 to let us know what you want to hear. And of course, you can leave your name and where you're from, as always, so that way we can shout you out for making such a great suggestion in the first place. But don't move or go anywhere, because there's more music coming to you, and it's the Z-Mix from Lynn D and Holvey. It's a remix.

It's his Radio Z that's still here. Even among the late night, we want to bring you the best and uplifting music around. Just make sure you keep your speakers turned up so you can hear from the likes of Bodie. This is Say So.

0: Take a little time tonight to get some oxygen in your lungs, either just from relaxing knowing you've made it through another weekday or you're singing your heart out to the music that's here on the late night radio waves. And the music is not stopping anytime soon. But in just a few minutes, I'm going to be going over how crazy sports fans can really be, so much so that their noise got caught on a scale of epic proportions. Stay tuned.
1: We'll sing your name from the rooftop. We'll bring you praise and we won't stop. It's not for us, it's for your heart.

had sensors that recorded a noticeable seismic spike triggered by fans' reactions to the U.S. team's first goal. And how it happened was basically seven specialized monitors had been installed at the stadium in January to monitor, you know, structural shaking from large crowds. But apparently, these sensors were actually placed under the pitch. And when the U.S. scored, tens of thousands of fans jumped and cheered in unison, generating vibrations detectable by the PNSN's equipment. And I think this is something that is always so amazing to me. And if I'm not mistaken, I actually talked about something similar to this happening when South Carolina won against Missouri just this past college football season. And it's kind of in that similar aspect where you just have fans that are just happy to be there, cheering on their favorite team. And in this case, it's a lot of people showing their patriotism. And you know, even if I wasn't in the stadium, I could say that I could generate some seismic activity within Seattle. But hey, at the same time, love that everybody's showing support, especially for the U.S. men's team, who seems to be making quite a break in the World Cup right now. Knock on wood that that continues. But something else that continues is the music coming to you, and it's from Holland. This is Horizon.

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And I got to tell you, that's one of the best deals in the business. So get that taken care of if you haven't already. But just make sure you keep your speakers turned up, as we're bringing something new to you from Capital Kings.

I'm going to bring any type of news here on the radio waves. You bet it's going to be good news, and it's going to be here on the Intern Takeover. Now, it's no secret that there are a lot of international fans here in the U.S. for the World Cup to support their country, and I love that for them. But there is one group in particular that I want to talk about, and they come all the way from Scotland. And basically, there were a lot of Scottish fans in the likes of Providence, where they stayed due to affordable lodging and warm hospitality. And the Tartan Army, that's like what they call themselves, they organized a major fundraising drive made up of about 5,000 people, and they were able to collect nearly $30,000 through t-shirt sales, ticket to ride bus donations, and direct contributions. And what I love about this more than anything is that they took that money and put it into donations towards a lot of charities, including $10,000 to the Hasbro Children's Hospital Cancer Unit. I absolutely love that out of one of the bigger payments, they went to a charity like that. Now, a second one that they did was $6,500 to the Rhode Island Highlanders Pipe Band to support local children learning the bagpipes. And I gotta tell you, as much as I don't know anything about bagpipes, if you know people can learn and that's something we can bring back, you know what, I am all for it. But there were also additional donations to grassroots soccer programs, mainly for underprivileged youth. And I think what says so much about this group of individuals, I think it just says how human we all really are. And as much as there's so much craziness in the world, we can always spread God's love to those around us, either through money, either through kindness, or just anything in general that is focused with Jesus and with God. I absolutely love that. And of course, I'm glad I could talk about it here on the station tonight. But you know what's going to be better with you? It's more music, and we've got it right here with Elevation Rhythm. Rock.

Self-doubt hits like, who do you think you are? And then God flips and is like, you're chosen. You're called. You're mine. Ephesians 2:10 calls you his masterpiece. It doesn't say his maybe, not his backup plan. His masterpiece. So when your brain tells you you're not enough, remember who made you. God doesn't create mistakes. He creates purpose. Walk in that. The Z.

spirit, won't you calm down? Feel the verse, let it flow, let it rain down. Can't do it on my own, I'ma break down. Let the words that I speak be yours now. Got a sling and a stone and a father's blessing. Got a gift, I don't know.

It's music that's made for the late night radio waves. It's Holy Spirit, Won't You Come On Down. I say a lot that there are songs that are my favorites, but genuinely, that's one of my songs that I love hearing every time. But it's a good thing that you're staying awake and staying alive, because the music is not going anywhere. We're just bringing more of it to you, especially from the likes of Tedashi and Sam Rivera. What?

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0: The Z.
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bitch. 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
0: This is Summer on the Z.
2: We'll sing your name from the rooftop. 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

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Joy is choosing to trust God even when life feels messy. James 1:2 says to count it all joy, not because struggle is fun, but because God is working through it. Joy is strength. Joy is rebellion against the chaos. Joy is saying, God, you're good, even if today isn't. 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The Z.

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1: What's the word?
0: We can't say it right now or she's gonna start talking back to us. But you know the word, right? The A word? That's right. 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
2: 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And really catch what you're showing, it's my roots that you're growing. Cause life is more than this moment. 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
3: 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You ready, T?
2: You ready, B?
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1: And I was raised with distrust in my heart. 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

0: ear loves to whisper worst-case scenarios.
1: But God speaks louder. Do not fear, for I am with you. Isaiah 41:10.
0: Fear says you're alone.
1: God says you're protected.
0: Fear says you can't.
1: God says he already made a way. Courage isn't the absence of fear. It's choosing to move anyway because you know who's walking with you. So step forward. God's got you. The Z.

wife and my kid. Holy Spirit, won't you calm down? 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Let the words that I speak be yours now. Got a sling and a stone and a father's blessing. Got a gift I don't own, it's a piece of heaven.

On the Z, that was Sam Rivera with Drive. Before that, we heard John the Kid and Nick. Holy Spirit, won't you come on down? Before that, Zane Walls with a brand new single with a weird name. That was Nuh-uh. And we kicked off that song set with Hopeful, Everything Is Better. Your favorite rock, pop, and hip-hop music all for your life turned up. My name is Ed Hutchins, filling in for Britt this week. My email, ed@thez.com. Up next, another new Z artist. His name is Mun, and the name of the song is Forgiveness. It's new on the Z. Forgiveness.

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Okay, second chances. What does that really mean? Think of it this way. Imagine you did the most horrible, most mean thing you can think of to someone. They have two choices: to fight back or forgive you and give you a second chance to be their friend. Now think about how many times you mess up in a day and God forgives you. Think about all the second chances that you've been given by Jesus dying on the cross for our sins. Got questions? Hit us up at thez.com.

line, begging me to come outside, let you back into my life.

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So go ahead and come on in.

on the Z. That's NF with Fear. Before that, we heard Hovey and the Cray. That was Walk. And we started off that song set with Devil is a Liar from Geo and Michael Howell. Your favorite music is all on the Z. I'm Ed Hutchins. I'll see you back here again at lunchtime. Right now on the Z, here comes Blanca with her new single titled Intentional. This is the Z.

Yo, dude, so for this No Idols song, I kind of hear, one, two, three, yeah.

Life turned up. It's the Z. On the way this hour, it's something that you do that is just as bad on your body as sitting. And I'll share that with you before the end of the hour. But first, what is today and why should you know about it? I'll share that with you.

to Z. Good morning. And it's going to sound like I'm wearing a tinfoil hat, and maybe I am. If you're shopping Prime Day deals, make sure that they are, in fact, deals. Because there are a lot that look like deals that are not actually deals at all.

You're listening to The Z. Now, today is the first day of Prime Day. Amazon Prime Day. They've got all kinds of deals going through the rest of this week. In fact, they're basically getting to a point where they're going to be able to call it Prime Week. I think they're heading for that fairly soon. But in honor of the first day of Prime Day, let's sing the time-honored traditional song, The 4 Days of Prime Day.

Life turned up. It's the Z. Now, it's important to talk to God when things are going crazy in your life. My name is Chad, but if you're like me, it can be easy to forget to talk to God when things are going good. And it's a great reminder that we can actually do both. And in fact, we should. Charlie!

0: This is the Z. Now, every time we turn around, what is good for us is now bad for us. Coffee was good. Now it's bad. Now it's good again. Then eggs, good, bad, back again. What is actually good for us? I would think water, but I'm sure there's probably a study you can find on the internet that says otherwise.
1: It's gonna bring back memories, bro. It's real. Shut up. It's coming from the soul, so bear with me on this one. I remember telling this story like it was yesterday.

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My name is Chad. According to the smart people that study such things, they've recently come out and said that if you stand a lot, it's actually just as bad on your body as if you sit a lot. And this is kind of proving that too much of one thing is really bad for you. So balance is key. But we live in a world that we can't really always balance those things out. So for me, if you have to choose between sitting or standing, and they're both going to hurt you the same, one of those is much easier to do.

This is the Z. Now, today is the first day of Prime Day, and what you need to know about it, I'll share with you before the end of the hour. But first, a wild breakthrough in the world of science. That's coming up.

my wife and my kid. 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
1: Now, there's so many cool discoveries happening every single day. A lot of them thanks to AI, which is a struggle because I don't trust it. But at the same time, it makes a lot of things easier. And I think that's where the problem is going to be for the rest of forever.

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0: You may never have to smell spoiled milk again, thanks to science engineers who have discovered and developed an electronic nose chip that can detect spoiled food with 99% accuracy. That means you think the milk is spoiled, you'd hold this chip nose smeller thing up, it would say yes if it was actually spoiled, and it would be correct. Now, I'm not a fan of spoiled milk, so this would come in very handy in that space. And probably even more handy if you have that one friend who's always like, hey, smell this. And then you smell it, and it smells spoiled, and they're like, yeah, that's what I thought. And it's like, you know what? I would have liked a little bit of heads up. So keep this around for that one friend, and your friendship will be much

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1: Now, it works, but it doesn't always provide the outcome that we want. My name is Chad. I'm talking about prayer. It is a transfer of trust to the creator of everything who knows everything. So it may be worth doing today, turning that thing over to him. Is it easy? No. But is it worth it? 100% yes.

Life Turned Up. It's the Z. Now, if you're going to participate in Amazon Prime Day shopping, you need to go with a plan. Remember this. Those red discount labels are pretty much meaningless. So do some research before you buy.

0: This is the Z. Now, not only is today a random Tuesday in June, but it also happens to be the first day of Prime Day, which means we can sing this song. Because
1: it's Prime Day, gotta get the sales on Prime Day. Everybody's looking for the deals before the day ends, day ends. 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
0: Now, technically, it's not just Prime Day, but it's Prime 4 days. 4 days of Prime Day this year. Next year, I have a feeling it'll be Prime Week and then Prime Month. And before you know it, Prime deals all the time. Which basically means business as usual, because everything is going to cost the same as it does right now.

0: Yo, dude, so for this No Idol song, I kind of hear, one, two, three, yeah.
1: Oh, you're

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He's a roller of stones, can't you see? 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
1: You're listening to the Z. Now, they're a good thing that can actually be a really bad thing if they're not paying attention. What and why, I'll share with you before the end of the hour. But first, your pet may not actually be beneficial to your life. I know I said what I said, and I'm going to regret it probably. But science backs this, and I'll share why coming up.

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1: Now, they can be a lot of fun, but they can also be a lot of work, and that's if you have a pet. And if you have one, you know, they're wonderful until they are not.

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1: Now, this is going to be bad news for pet people. My name is Chad. If you're a pet person, you need to listen up. Or if you think maybe someday you'll become a pet person, this is for you. They've recently discovered that the old thought that pets reduce stress is actually a myth, specifically when it comes to cats. And for the record, I'm not anti-cat. I am allergic to cats. So I'm sure that helps my my interesting bias here. But overall, they say that cats actually cause more stress than they help fix. So take that for what it's worth. And remember, I'm only the messenger.

0: Yes, the Z, good morning.
1: Now, the stuff worth having is always the stuff that we have to work the hardest for. Relationships specifically, and especially your relationship with your creator. So work on that hard today. Without you.

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1: Now, if you're like me, you find yourself in the wrong place at the wrong time, completely on accident. But the good news is at this moment, you're in the right place at the right time. Because listening here could be what changes it all for you.

0: Life turned up. It's the Z. He was just doing his job and he found himself in a very precarious situation. It's a food delivery robot in some of the bigger cities. These drive around delivering food to people that are ordering them, and it can be, for the most part, a very convenient process, with the exception of they don't always know what they're rolling through. A food delivery robot recently interrupted an active SWAT situation. Just rolled right through the crime scene, not caring for anything else because he had to deliver his burritos. And so while they're a cool thing and highly convenient, there is still some work to be done on when and where food delivery robots can go.
1: We'll sing your name from the rooftop. We'll bring you praise and we won't stop. It's not for us, it's for your heart.

So go ahead and come on in. 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

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Holy Spirit, won't you calm down? Feel the verse, let it flow, let it rain down. 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Let the words that I speak be yours now. 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This

Thanks for sharing some of your day with the Z. Now, if you think the fix to sitting is standing, stay seated for a minute. I'll share why before the end of the hour. But first, today is the first of the Prime Days. How many are there and what you need to know about, we'll talk about coming up.

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It's the first full Tuesday of summer, but there's the bad news. Excluding today, there are only 13 Tuesdays left. It oddly makes you want to get the most out of Tuesdays possible.

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0: 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So not a lot of time, but this Tuesday, today, happens to be the first day of 4 days of Prime Days, which means we can sing the song that everybody knows, the 4 days of Prime Day.
1: On the first day of Prime Day, my browser sold to me a gadget that I don't really need.
0: Now, it's only the first day. Couldn't sing the rest of those days, so make sure you come back tomorrow, same time, for the next day of Prime Days.

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1: Thanks for sharing some of your day with the Z. Now, we're still in the first full week of summer. Officially, that is. I know some people have been living like it's summer for a hot minute. But the good news is there's still a lot of summer left on the calendar. So make sure you plan it out before someone or something else does.

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1: Now, trying to live a healthy lifestyle anymore almost feels like you're trying to hit a moving target, because every time you do one thing, they say that that thing is no longer a thing that is good for you. But it's always after you've paid for the subscription that they share this information. The timing is not great.

You're listening to The Z. Now, maybe you don't have to work as hard to be healthy. My name is Chad. Or, said another way, it doesn't really matter. Obviously, we know that sitting a lot is bad for you, but scientists and the people that discover and study such things recently shared that standing for a long period of time can be just as unhealthy on your body as sitting for a long extended period of time. And that is kind of good news, but also bad news, depending on if you're a sitter or a stander. But if they're both going to impact you the same, one of those is a lot easier to do.

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1: 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Your Christian hip-hop vibe check starts now. 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
2: I've been wasting time chasing after false gods. What I thought was light turned into a blind spot.

is Allison Idy with Liar Truth Is. Before that, we heard Newsy artist Hopeful. Their new album came out just a couple of weeks ago. Everything Is Better is the name of the single. We heard Stephen Stanley with Idols. Before that, we started off the hour with Joseph O'Brien, his brand new single, Trust Fall. My name is Ed Hutchins. My email, ed@thez.com. Here comes Josiah Queen. Name of the song is Demons.

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0: Bear with Let Go. This is the Z. Here comes the Cray, joined by John Bellion. This is a new single. It's Holidays.
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0: Safe and Sound in Your Love. That is Stephen Malcolm along with Carly Ann Taylor. She'll drop a brand new single on August 7th along with KB, that new single titled Lifeline. Before that, we heard from Stephen Stanley. That was Holding Me Up. We heard from Gio and Michael Howell kicking off that set with Devil Is a Liar. My name is Ed Hutchins. I'll see you back here in just a couple of hours in the 2 o'clock hour. Right now, here comes Kate Thompson. That's What the Cross is For. It's on the Z.
1: Do you have a list of regrets? This longer than it's ever been.

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2: 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So when they ask me about you, I tell them that you're my all and that I can't live without you.
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Buried my flesh.

heard Sean Rodriguez with Honey. We kicked off that song set with God's Hands from Don Reddy. Your favorite rock, pop, and hip-hop music, it's all on the Z. It's here for your life turned up. My name is Ed Hutchins. Up next, here comes Limo Blaze, joined by Lecrae and by Happy. Name of the song is Gyra, My Provider. This is the Z.

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on the ZNF with Fear. Before that, we heard 116, King David. We kicked off that song set with Gio and Michael Howe, Devil is a Liar. Your favorite rock, pop, and hip-hop for your life turned up. This is the Z. Now, Derek Minor and Cannon, Save the Hero.

For Ace on Me, that's Lynn. This is the Z. All your favorite rock, pop, and hip-hop is here for your life turned up. My name is Ed Hutchins. This hour, we'll hear from Gabe Von Oven, Sarah Reeves. We'll hear Abby Seiler and a whole bunch more. All your favorites. Right now, here comes Zane Walls with a brand new single. The name of the song is Nuh-uh.

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1: Fine by me. That's Gio and Del Mack on the Z. Before that, we heard Gabe Von Oven with King, and we kicked off that set with Zane Walls, his new single, Nuh-uh. Now, you heard that song. If you thought you missed it, where he said nuh-uh somewhere in the song, well, nuh-uh. You didn't miss it. He doesn't say nuh-uh a single time throughout the entire song titled Nuh-uh. Here comes Allison Idy. IDK.

on the Z. That's Tadashi with IYKYK. 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Here's Abby Seiler, Deep Down Low on the Z.

Del Mack with good news. This is the Z. It's all your favorite rock, pop, and hip-hop music. If there's a favorite song or artist you haven't heard today, something you'd like to hear, please let me know. Send me a text message to 866-441-HITS. That's the Z hit line number. That's 866-441-HITS. Here comes Jordan Feliz.

0: Still stuck on that post from last year? Unfollow the pain and mute the memories that drag you down.
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0: The Z.

That was Jeremy Camp and Skillet. Skillet's in Charlotte this Friday. 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My name is Ed. I'll see you back here again tomorrow. Here comes Blanco with Intentional. It's new on the Z.

0: boy.
1: Zanti on the Z. I am Cheryl. I'm sure you remember back when you were in college, the freshman 15, that 15 pounds you gained the first year of college. I don't know why. It just happens to almost everybody. Then there was the COVID 15 when we were all at home with all the snacks, bacon sourdough. I remember it well. And now the FIFA 15. We got people from all over the world coming to the United States to watch these FIFA World Cup matches. And they're discovering we got a lot of delicious food here in the States. They're especially loving our pizza, our barbecue, and of course, our ranch dressing. Has anyone introduced them to crumble cookies? I feel like that could make the situation worse. Here's Josiah Queen on the Z.
2: Oh.

It's Lynn and Grace on Me on the Z. Got something for you from Penn Rock and Tori Kelly. Song I absolutely love called Morning Into Dancing. Because I can't tell you how many times in my life God has turned just like horrible situations into something that worked out great for me. He does it every time. So a song's kind of about that right after this on the Z. You should

0: Okay, all of us have things we're worried about. We've got relationships to keep intact, jobs and school to attend to. We got problems that take us to the breaking point.
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0: There are so many things that we can worry about, and this worry comes from a fear of the unknown. Uncertainty is the most stressful thing. The Bible says, don't worry about tomorrow. Today has troubles of its own. Want to know more? 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
3: one, two, three, yeah.

Brandon Lake and No Idols on the Z just in time for your summer vacation. A list of the most stressful airports in the entire U.S. just came out. I'll tell you where Charlotte landed in two songs. Feels

So on the Z, I am Cheryl. A list of the most stressful airports in America was just released. Now, these are big airports, busy airports, I should say.

Limo Blaze and KV one day on the Z. I am Cheryl. And I don't know if it's just me, but have you noticed that the Amazon Prime Day deals aren't very good this year? Like, I was on there for a few minutes earlier today. I literally could not find one thing to buy. Of course, in the big picture, that's probably a good thing. Probably saving me some money today. Here's Jordan Belize on the Z.

pocket. 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This life I'ma lose just to find truth, buried my flesh.

It's KB, and we still believe on the Z. Joseph O'Brien on the way, Manic Drive. And have you ever gotten in trouble at work for sharing a company secret? Well, there's a guy going viral on TikTok because he works for Crumble Cookies, and he got in trouble for something he told a customer about their new dirty sodas. I'll tell you more in two songs.

0: It's Joseph O'Brien and Trustfall on the Z. I am Cheryl. I have not tried this dirty soda trend. This is where you take a soda, cola, a ginger ale, a Sprite, you know, whatever, and then you put flavored coffee creamer in it. So it makes kind of like a cream soda. Very sweet, as you can imagine. Well, all these fast food places are now putting it on their menu. And Crumble Cookies just launched one. And one of the guys who works for them got in trouble for sharing some info about it with a customer.
1: Hi, everyone. I'm a Crumble employee, and we've started to have customers come in every day or multiple times a day for these new dirty sodas that have 148 grams of sugar in them. One time I said to one of the customers, like, there's 148 grams of sugar, and then I got in trouble because I'm not really supposed to point that out. And then they were like, well, you know, normally I drink 10 cans of Coke a day, so isn't that the same thing? And I said, well, yeah. And I said, so you're replacing your Coke with the dirty sodas? And they're like, no, I just drink the 10 cans of Coke and then I also get the dirty soda. Oh, and they also usually get a box of 6 cookies to go with their drink.
0: That's a lot of sugar. Here's the Manic Drive on the Z.

It's hopeful and everything is better on the Z. I am Cheryl. If you had a chance to check out Tori Kelly's new album, it just came out not even 2 weeks ago. It's called God Must Really Love Me. She wrote it in the wake of her health scare with the blood clot that landed her in the hospital, becoming a new mom yesterday. And the little bit I've heard so far, it's really good. Here's Tori and Hollow on the Z.

It's Believers and More Like You on the Z. I am Cheryl. I feel so bad for this guy out in Fresno, California, because I know what it's like to lose your favorite pair of sunglasses. Always the expensive ones, the really cute ones you lose, the cheap ones you picked up at the dollar store. Those last forever. Well, anyway, this guy, he was at a state park and needed to use the restroom. His really expensive favorite pair of glasses fell into the outhouse. And now, I don't know why they must have been really expensive glasses, because he actually was reaching in to try to get them. He fell in and got trapped in the outhouse. They had to call out rescuers to get him. He must really love those sunglasses, because I would have been like, nope. I don't care how much they cost.

0: So watch me
1: burn. Title track to For King and Country's latest, World on Fire on the Z. If there's something you want to hear, 866-441-4487. Once again, the song, the most requested song of the day from Tiki Lau. It's Your Goodness on the Z.

Terrion and Matthew 5 on the Z. I am Cheryl. I've got some good news for you. If you got some old Bed Bath & Beyond coupons that you were never able to use before they closed the stores, they are actually worth something again. I'll tell you more in just a few.

Sarah Reeves on the Z. I am Cheryl. Looking forward to hearing the entire new album from Switchfoot when it comes out. I mean, I will still probably listen to their old albums because those are some of my favorites of all time, but I can't wait to hear the rest of the new stuff. This is one of the new tracks, Absolution, on the Z.

Brandon Lake and No Idols on the Z. I am Cheryl. So good news. If you are hanging on to some of those old Bed Bath & Beyond 20% off coupons, and I think they even had some that were worth more than that. They never expired, but you probably figured they were worthless because Bed Bath & Beyond went out of business. Well, the good news is they have brought it back inside the Container Store. So it's kind of like two stores are roommates. And one of those stores is in Charlotte. So if you have one of those coupons, they say they are honoring all the former Bed Bath & Beyond coupons because they never expire. So get in that kitchen junk drawer. See if it's still in there. Save yourself some money.

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0: In the book of James, the Bible says, be quick to listen and slow to speak. 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
1: Let me tell you about the King, reigning above, powerful and mighty, came down to love. He sits on the throne, highly seated, for his blood has atoned. He's a roller of stones, can't you see? Let me tell you.

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0: Jordan Armstrong, Shine the Light, his Radio Z. Hello and welcome to The Uplift. It's Matt. Excited to be here with you. Great story coming up. A 15-year-old boy jumping into a dicey situation to save a dog in distress. I'll tell you that coming up in your daily Uplift. An iconic candy brand that you know and love is changing forever. I guess it's a good thing, but I'll tell you which two of the colors are going away for good as well in just a little bit. And some hope in whatever storm you may be in the middle of right now. That's coming up in our deep dive. You are going to want to hear this, all right? Plus, we've got all the great music and a whole lot of fun. The Tuesday Uplift is on his Radio Z.
1: If I had 10,000 tongues, I couldn't tell all that the Lord has done for me.

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Feel the verse, let it flow, let it rain down. Can't do it on my own, I'ma break down. Let the words that I speak be yours now. Got a sling and a stone and a father's blessing. Got a gift I don't own, it's a piece of heaven.

0: with me, Gio, his radio, Z, and Matthew. And this is a heartwarming story. A brave teenager making a daring rescue of a sweet doggy in distress. It happened in a busy marina where a dog had somehow gotten into the water, and it looked like he was enjoying himself. Looked like he was having fun. 15-year-old Mateo Ackerman was watching him, and then all of a sudden, he could tell that the dog clearly started having trouble staying above the water, and he was getting dangerously close to these big boats that were moving through. So Mateo made a plan to navigate through not only the choppy water, but those boats who didn't realize what was going on, and dove right in.
1: Go!
0: Swimming out there.
2: Oh, it's so high. Oh,
0: fast forward to him coming out of the water.
3: Aww.
4: How far in the water was he when you got him?
2: Other side. At that blue boat, the blue and white.
4: Really? He was over there?
2: Yeah.
4: Where is he going?
0: A very dangerous situation, but Mateo got the exhausted pup out safe and sound. So, Mateo Ackerman, you are the most amazing person on the planet today. Seeing that poor puppy, named George, by the way, struggling in the water and getting dangerously close to some of those big boats, that could have ended very, very badly. But knowing that getting him out was going to be tricky and no doubt dangerous, but you did it, and you're both safe and sound. Awesome job, and that's your daily uplift. Income.

Blanca and Ty Brazel, Never Too Far, His Radio Z, Pablo and Spartanburg checking in for that one. Something you want to hear? 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

Everything is better. That's Hopeful the Band, his Radio Z, my jam. It's Matt. You got the hits, hip hop, and Hope all night long. RJ in Charleston looking for this one. Tadashi and Jordan Felice. You gotta live.

What you consume consumes you is a way of saying the things you choose to expose yourself to have an influence on your thoughts, feelings, actions. For example, if you watch a lot of violent movies, you might become more aggressive or fearful. If you hang out with more positive and supportive people, you might find yourself more confident and happy. If you listen to uplifting music, you might feel more motivated and inspired. It doesn't mean that you have to avoid everything that's negative. This is why God sent His Son, Jesus. You can find more at

Gio and the crew right there, D'Angelo, Loge, and Greater Love. It's Matt, and something shareworthy I saw today from my friend Tim Harris says, don't complain about the darkness, be the light. It's true. Anyone can point out what's wrong with the world, and we should, but the harder thing is to live differently, right? To love when others hate, or to show grace when others show rage, to speak truth when others lie, and to reflect Christ in a culture that has all but forgotten him. The world doesn't need more people complaining about the darkness. It needs more obedient believers carrying the light. I love that, Tim. Appreciate you, and thanks for sharing.

disappointed about this. I just like seeing those blue ones. They make me feel good. I like the color blue. What do you want? Recreating them, it just turned out to do it naturally was proving to be difficult and very expensive. They say the core six colors that everybody loves are not going to be affected. They will be able to do those with a more healthy coloring. And they're going to be introducing the new version of M&Ms starting in August, which will be the beginning of their 85th anniversary. And you know what's weird? Like I said, I love the blue ones. I know they all taste the same, but for some reason, those blue M&Ms, I like them the best.

0: Tiki Lau, your goodness, the Z Radio, and Matthew. We got hour number two of the Uplift rolling here, and man, we got some good requests coming in. Holland on the way with a throwback. I got Stephen Stanley in the mix, some Geo in there, Bodie, Brandon Lake, and Hovey to start it all off right now. A little help from No Big Deal. It's Rooftop, his Radio Z.
1: We'll sing your name from the rooftop. We'll bring you praise and we won't stop. It's not for us, it's for your heart.